0: More music and better variety.
1: 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I never know what's coming next, and I love that surprise.
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1: All righty. It's a new week, and there's a new dating trend making the rounds called wildflowering. It may sound romantic, but relationship experts say there are pros and cons to the wildflowering. They don't say it with a New York accent.

0: But I do. Wild flowering is the idea of letting a relationship develop naturally without rushing to define it, label it, or map out exactly where it's going. So instead of asking, what are we, after a few dates, you simply enjoy getting to know somebody and you see where it goes. Dating coach Amy Chan says this approach can be helpful for people who tend to overthink relationships or start planning their future together after date number 2.5, and slowing down can make dating feel more relaxed and enjoyable. However, wild flowering can also become an excuse to avoid commitment, avoid setting boundaries, or having an honest conversation, because going with the flow can leave people confused about where they stand, right? Makes sense. One person may think, the relationship is growing. The other person is simply keeping their options open. So like with most things in life, the key is balance. Simple, right? Stay open to meeting people and letting relationships develop naturally, but also be intentional. A little spontaneity can make dating fun, but maintaining your standards, goals, and values keeps it from going nowhere. I just sound like Dr. Phil. Anyway, be careful. That's what wild flowering is. I guess I should just say be careful with it.
1: Intelligence for your life.
0: And coming up, if you've noticed that every food is suddenly packed with protein from chips to soda, but is more protein actually better for us? I'll tell you what the experts say next.
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1: So again, once again, camping was a big trend last year because people want to be outside in nature.
2: They
1: listen to our show. They know it's good for your brain.
2: Yep.
1: Also big this year, according to the president of Campgrounds of America, deposits on campsites are 55% over where they were just 2 years ago. And now camping is also a working vacation. 41% of campers say they work while camping. You guys do a lot of camping.
2: We do.
1: How far in advance do you have to reserve?
2: It depends. If it's a really popular site, there are groups of people who will go on at midnight 6 months before the holiday weekend, before they open up the whole month of like June or July or whatever, and they will be hitting refresh and getting their campsites 6 months. Some campsites will go a couple years in advance. Some campsites only release campsites for like 6 months in advance. But I have seen, while camping, I saw this woman who had a camper van, and she was just traveling around. It had all kinds of amenities. She had a dog, and she set up a little she was in the campsite next to us. She set up a little solar panel and had satellite internet and was working all day in her camper van with her dog. And then at night, she's just hanging out by the fire. She's got the best backyard ever. I mean, if you have the lifestyle,
1: what a life.
2: If you don't have the commitments that tie you down to anything, why wouldn't you do that?
1: Yeah. Reminds me, I got to go pretend to cut the lawn. All right, I got to go.
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1: Did you know that recess at school plays a vital role in a child's development? According to the American Academy of Pediatrics, even 20-minute breaks for play and exercise greatly benefit children physically, emotionally, socially, and academically, and reduces the need for discipline. How about that? This is because recess, it helps kids burn calories. It also reduces stress, allows kids to practice social skills, and boost focus. That's why the researchers say recess should never be withheld to punish children for misbehaving or not finishing their work.
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1: All right, my friends, if you've ever spent hours scrolling through job listings, clicking apply over and over again, you've experienced what's now being called doom jobbing. It is doom scrolling. Doom scrolling is what you do to your social media feed.

0: Doom jobbing is what you do to job boards. And career experts say it's driven by anxiety over today's job market, because every week we hear about massive layoffs and economic uncertainty, how AI is taking away human jobs. It makes people feel desperate. So a lot of folks apply for hundreds of positions with a few clicks. Chris Martin is a senior economist at Glassdoor. He tells us this doom jobbing can chip away at your confidence and increase feelings of frustration and burnout. And being able to access job listings anywhere, anytime, creates compulsive behavior, just like scrolling social media, doom scrolling. Besides, job hunting is stressful enough. Turning it into an all-day scroll-a-thon only makes it worse. A better approach, he says, is to have a set routine where you spend a couple of hours in the morning looking for jobs, tailoring your resume, or reaching out to contacts, and then step away. And it's always better to try to reach out to somebody personally than to apply through a job board. Turns out 40% of managers say they are more likely to hire somebody when they have a referral.
1: Intelligence for your life.
0: And coming up in just a moment, you know that bag of chips you and I can't stop eating? There is a reason for this, and it's not a lack of willpower. In a moment, I'll share what science says about our food addictions. Stand by.
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0: Today's 97.5. More music and better variety. All right, folks, have you ever come up with a great idea so great that you thought there's no way I'll forget this, only to forget it?
1: Oh, every day.
0: Next time, no matter what, write it down.
1: Oh,
0: and this is my life, how I wrote a popular song was I called my answering machine and sang it into the answering machine. A study in the journal Frontiers in Psychology found that writing things down by hand triggers more activity in brain waves, crucial for learning and memory. It also enhances communication between brain regions involved in problem solving. We've always talked about this, about how important it is to write stuff down.
1: Look, handwriting is a cheat code, right? Writing stuff down by hand. If you're in college right now, or you have a child or grandchild who's in school, just know that taking notes on the computer doesn't do everything that writing by hand seems to do. So go to the store, get a little small moleskin notebook or a generic brand notebook, keep it in your pocket, and you write down anything that comes to mind. It is so good for your brain. It actually helps you remember it. Once you write it down, you may not have to write it down because you put it into your brain. But if you can't get to a notebook, yes, you can type it. All of us have our phones with us everywhere with a notes app somewhere. Every version of a smartphone has that, where you should be writing this stuff down. And you should be writing it down consistently. It should be a habit that you do. It is so good for you. And again, the more you do this, the more it helps your overall cognition in other areas, because you don't have the mental load of having to try to remember
0: right.
1: this stuff.
0: Right. Amen.
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0: After you rise and shine with Rona, it's an hour of commercial-free variety from the 80s to now. The workday kickoff begins just before 9 on today's 97.5. 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Did you know that more than 10,000 children go to the emergency room every year because they're choked on a piece of food? And the most common culprit is the hot dog. In fact, listen to this, parents, grandparents. According to pediatrician and our friend, Dr. Gary Smith, if you ask the world's best engineers to design the perfect plug for a child's airway, it would be a hot dog. Be careful.
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1: 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And makes them more part of a sense of a community that'll add all kinds of long-term benefits to their lives.
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1: 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I love his stuff. 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First, think of a moment in your life when you felt like you were at your best. It doesn't have to be something significant. Dr. Seligman says, even if you just feel proud about a kind deed you did for a stranger, write down the story of that event, post it somewhere you can see it, like on your fridge. And then for 1 week, reread your story each day and think about the qualities you displayed when you were at your best. 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Whatever qualities stand out to you, Seligman says, you write them down because these are your core strengths. Why are they important? Because in an experiment Dr. Seligman led, people who focused on their core strengths every day for 6 months were significantly happier, less stressed, and more satisfied with their lives than they were before the experiment. So Dr. Seligman recommends identifying your core strengths and finding ways to use them, and you will relieve your stress.
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Seems like we're making up more than we're making love. And it always seems you got something on your mind other than me. 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You hear me?

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1: Here's Foley being chased thereafter. Did they get him? They got him! They got him back at the 27-yard line!
2: 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Brady's running. Brady, first down, West Virginia!
0: The biggest plays, the unforgettable moments.
3: 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The ball game is over!
0: The victories that make all of West Virginia proud.
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1: Here's Foley being chased thereafter. Did they get him? They got him! They got him back at the 27-yard line!
2: Sends the ball back, and Brady is going to fake it. Brady's running. Brady, first down, West Virginia!
0: The biggest plays, the unforgettable moments.
3: 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McKenzie kicks it. 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It is good! The ball game is over!
0: The victories that make all of West Virginia proud.
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1: 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Did they get him? 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They got him back at the 27-yard line!
2: Sends the ball back, and Brady is going to fake it. 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Brady, first down, West Virginia!
0: The biggest plays, the unforgettable moments.
3: 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The ball game is over.
0: The victories that make all of West Virginia proud.
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3: I'm Connie Salicott. This is Intelligence for Your Health. Coming up, a psychologist says a 10-minute walk without your phone could be the most powerful thing you do all day. I'll tell you about thinking walks. Then, if you're trying to lose weight, your why might be more important than your willpower. I'll share the reasons to lose weight that increase your chance of success. Plus, our guest is emergency medicine physician, Dr. Ashley Alker. Her book is called 99 Ways to Die and How to Avoid Them. She'll tell us the symptoms we should never ignore. She'll also give us easy ways to prevent disease. And Dr. Alker will share the one first aid item every household should have on hand. But first, if your car has a screen in the center console, researchers from the University of Utah found just looking at an image on that screen delays your reaction time by a second. Now, that might not seem like much, but if you're driving 60 miles per hour, that means you'll travel about 88 feet in that second, or about the distance between bases on a baseball diamond. So keep your focus on the road and let your passenger mess around with the

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0: infants. Put it all together, and the result is clearer thinking, a better mood, and a greater sense of calm in as little as 10 minutes. There are physical benefits, too. Studies involving more than 250,000 people found that each additional 1,000 steps per day was associated with a 15% lower risk of death from any cause. That's why Martin calls walking one of the most underprescribed medicines of the 21st century. And she says we should treat it like a vitamin, as a non-negotiable part of your day. The key is no distractions. Let your brain do what it rarely gets to do: wander, process, create, and hear from God. And that's a thinking walk.
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0: 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Coming up, we'll talk to emergency medicine physician Dr. Ashley Alker, author of 99 Ways to Die. She'll tell us what we can do in our everyday lives to prevent dying, and it's easier than you may think. But first, dads, if you want happy, healthy kids, do your share of the chores. A study from the University of Kent in the UK found that children whose fathers help with the household work are more social and better behaved. They're also less likely to get depressed, and they tend to make more friends. That's because when dads step up and participate in the day-to-day tasks of the household, everybody is less stressed, particularly moms. Chore equality also increases relationship satisfaction for parents and decreases the likelihood of divorce.
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3: 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Did they get him? 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
4: 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Brady, first down, West Virginia!
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5: 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The ball game is over.
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0: it just to look better. The study looked at more than 200,000 dieters and found the biggest difference came down to motivation. People who were driven by internal reasons, like so your joints don't ache, or you can reverse diabetes, or to live a longer life, were far more likely to stick with it. But those motivated by outside pressure struggled. External reasons to lose weight include things like guilt, feeling judged, or trying to please a partner, family member, or even a weight loss coach. And when people lose weight for a reason outside themselves, they're more likely to gain it all back. Because when your why comes from other people, it's easier to fall off track. But when it comes from within, it becomes a part of you. And those people are more likely to see weight loss as a long-term lifestyle, not a quick fix. And that mindset leads to real, lasting results.
1: Turn up the volume. It's the weekend.
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0: Today's 97.5, more music and better variety. I'm Connie Sellecca. This is Intelligence for Your Health. And today our guest is emergency medicine physician, Dr. Ashley Alker. Her book is called 99 Ways to Die and How to Avoid Them. She's also an adjunct professor of emergency medicine at George Washington University School of Medicine. And although her book is called 99 Ways to Die, it's really about prevention. So we asked her for a couple of things we can do in our everyday lives to prevent dying.
1: Well, there's the obvious stuff, right? You know, wearing your seatbelt, don't smoke cigarettes, eat healthy, exercise. But that's not really what this book was about. I didn't want to write about the obvious. I wanted to write about the things that are a little bit more insidious, sometimes rare, sometimes terrifying, sometimes just interesting. So, I mean, in our daily lives, the big part of prevention in this book that I harp on a little bit is the prevention of vaccine preventable diseases, right? These diseases that we don't really know much about anymore as a society because they've pretty much been eradicated previously. So things like diphtheria, most people don't know what that is. They don't understand the kind of repercussions of what it means to have diphtheria and the reason that we do certain things like get vaccines. So it's a really easy way to keep your family healthy and protected.
0: You had an interesting statistic about vaccines in the book about how many lives they save.
1: Yeah, so there was a really interesting study, I believe it was in The Lancet that was published, that looked at vaccines for the past 50 years and what impact they had on not just our society, but globally. And they found in the study that the vaccination efforts over the past 50 years have saved at least 154 million lives over 50 years. And that's about six lives a minute. I mean, that nothing public health-wise, short of maybe refrigeration and some the changes that we had in food technologies has saved this many people.
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0: Today we're talking to emergency medicine physician Dr. Ashley Alker. Her book is called 99 Ways to Die and How to Avoid Them. And we asked her to share the symptoms people should never ignore and head to the ER right away.
2: Never ignore chest pain and never ignore stroke symptoms. So one-sided weakness, one-sided numbness, slurred speech, facial droop, vision loss, usually one-sided too. These are stroke symptoms. So, you know, a stroke is you're not getting oxygen or, you know, blood to the brain. Usually there's two types of strokes. There's hemorrhagic and ischemic. Ischemic is the one we're all talking about. And what that means is that you have a blockage. So the blood's not getting there. Hemorrhagic is when you bleed into your brain. Those tend to be a little more obvious. So stroke symptoms, don't ignore it. And then chest pain, right? Time is tissue. So if you're having chest pain and it's a heart attack, the longer you wait, the more tissue is going to die. And once the tissue is dead, we can't bring it back. So those are things, get to the emergency department immediately. And there are, you know, things that can be done to try and save brain and heart tissue, which is irreplaceable, obviously.
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3: You're listening to Intelligence for Your Health. I'm Connie Salica. Coming up, I'll tell you why your most creative ideas may come after a good night's sleep. And we'll have more with our guest, ER physician, Dr. Ashley Alker. She'll share the one thing every family should have in their first aid kit, and she'll tell us how to spot bogus medical advice on social media. But first, breakups really do hurt. A study from UCLA found that the psychological hurt of a breakup is just as real as a physical injury, because social pain and physical pain activate the same areas of the brain. The researchers believe the pain of being rejected may have served as a motivating force for our ancestors to seek other interactions to heal the pain, which was crucial for the survival of the species.

today's 97.5 More Music and Better Variety. I'm Connie Sellecca with today's medical term, scotoma. That refers to a blind spot or a region in our field of vision where objects seem to disappear. Whether you're aware of it or not, we all have a blind spot in each eye. In fact, if you Google blind spot test, you'll find lots of tips to find yours. It comes from the fact that there are no light sensing cells at the back of our eyes where the optic nerve attaches to the brain. And normally that doesn't matter because our eyes and brain work together to create a complete picture of the world around us. But if you close one eye, your blind spot becomes more noticeable. Plus, there are some health conditions that can expand your blind spot or even create new ones. For example, a scotoma is often the first sign

0: of macular degeneration or brain damage. Blind spots have also been linked to high blood pressure, nutritional deficiencies, and MS. And if you have a brain tumor, it may compress the optic nerve or block blood flow to the eye, creating a blind spot. That's why you should always talk to your doctor about unusual distortions, shimmering images, or new blind spots in your field of vision. And that's today's medical term, scotoma.
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0: Today's 97.5, more music and better variety. I'm Connie Salica, and coming up, we'll hear more from ER doctor Ashley Alker. She'll share some red flags that the advice you're getting on social media is not coming from an expert. But first, to fight off infections, gargle with green tea. A Boston Medical Center study says gargling with green tea 3 times a day can lower your odds of catching a cold. That's because the tea's antioxidants, called catechins, stop the growth of invading germs, and gargling flushes them out before they can latch on to the tissue in your throat and respiratory system.
1: Now that's intelligence for your health.
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3: 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I'm Connie Salica. This is Intelligence for Your Health. And have you ever noticed how you can come up with the answer to a problem after you sleep on it? Science says that's not just a saying. A new study by Northwestern University found that dreaming while we sleep can actually boost creative problem solving. For the study, neuroscientists asked people to tackle brain teasers. If they couldn't solve them, participants went to sleep in a lab and were encouraged to dream about the problems. The result? About 40% of people who entered REM sleep, the stage associated with dreaming, were able to solve the brain teasers the next morning. That's roughly twice the rate of those who didn't go to sleep thinking about the puzzles. The experts say sleep may be one of the most powerful tools we have for creativity. And scientists believe REM sleep reshuffles memory in new ways, allowing distant memories to connect with new ones, loosening up rigid thinking patterns. In other words, your brain at night may solve problems your daytime brain can't. So if you're stuck, try a nap or sleep on it overnight. Your subconscious can help you come up with an answer by the time you wake up.
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0: today's 97.5 More Music and Better Variety. I'm Connie Salica, back with more health intelligence from emergency medicine physician, Dr. Ashley Alker. Her book is called 99 Ways to Die and How to Avoid Them. She's also an adjunct professor of emergency medicine at George Washington University School of Medicine. Now, a lot of people look to social media for health advice, but a lot of things shared online don't come from medical experts. So we asked her for some red flags that the person you're watching on TikTok is not giving you solid advice.
1: This is not a good place to get medical information. That being said, it is where most people are looking. And the problem with social media is when you're looking at expertise, a lot of times what you're being shown by the algorithms are people with the most followers, not the people that are credentialed, not the people that have culpability in what they're selling you or telling you, right? So if a doctor lies to you, they can lose their license. There's repercussions. If an influencer lies to you, it doesn't really

0: matter. They can say whatever they want. So they scare you first. So one of the tactics is to create shock and awe, right? Because it is, you're basically creating a commercial for something. They're selling something at the end. It's one study. So they'll take one study and they'll present that study as settled science. One study is never settled science. I don't care if the N, meaning the number of people in that study, is a billion. One study does not create science. It has to be multiple studies, and it has to be multiple good studies. They'll use the word natural to mean safe. Natural doesn't mean safe. Natural just means that it came from some type of, usually endogenous, meaning made in the body, versus exogenous, meaning made out in a lab. And then also, experts are not experts unless they're experts on that topic. I'm an emergency medicine doctor, so I shouldn't be out there selling information on home loans.
1: We bring the experts to you. Intelligence for your health.

0: Today's 97.5, more music and better variety. I'm Connie Sellecca, back with more health intelligence from emergency medicine physician, Dr. Ashley Alker. Her book is called 99 Ways to Die and How to Avoid Them. And she tells us there's something that every household should have in their first aid kit.
1: EpiPens, they're life-saving, right? And you never know when you're going to have an allergic reaction for the first time. So, I mean, a lot of people who come in and have anaphylaxis, which is a life-threatening full-body response to an allergen, they're like, but I've been eating shrimp my whole life. I've been, you know, eating peanut butter my whole life. I've been stung by bees before and this never happened. Yeah, that's how allergies work, unfortunately. This type of allergic response, one day your body just decides, oh, that's an intruder. We're going to attack it. And it just goes haywire. So even if you don't have an allergy that you know about, it's always possible. Even one of my partners that I work with, he got stung by a bee and had an anaphylactic reaction. And if somebody hadn't been driving by with an EpiPen, he very well could have been dead. So, you know, EpiPens save lives, and they, like AEDs, which are automated defibrillator devices, they really should be present more or less everywhere.

0: everywhere.
1: What about that new nasal spray for anaphylaxis? Is that just as effective?
2: Yeah, I think some people aren't comfortable with injections and they feel better with nasal sprays. Same with Narcan, which is something that reverses opiates in an opiate overdose. So some people are just more, they feel safer with the nasal spray than they do with an injection.
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3: Welcome back to Intelligence for Your Health. I'm Connie Salica. Coming up, we'll have more from our guest, ER physician, Dr. Ashley Alker. Her book is called 99 Ways to Die and How to Avoid Them. And she'll tell us the cheap but necessary item everyone should have, not only in their home, but to take with them on vacation. And a simple morning rule is going viral, and productivity experts say the science behind it is solid. It's called the no-sitting rule. I'll explain how it works. But first, just looking at a milkshake can activate the same brain region that lights up when an addict sees cocaine. And Yale University says that helps to explain why it can be so hard to maintain a healthy weight. For the study, researchers looked at the brain activity of people who were offered a chocolate milkshake or a tasteless solution. The team found that seeing the milkshake triggered activity in a part of the brain that also lights up when an addict feels the urge to use drugs.

0: 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I'm Connie Sallica with more intelligence for your health from emergency medicine physician, Dr. Ashley Auker. Her book is called 99 Ways to Die and How to Avoid Them. And you can find out more about her at aalkermd.com. And that's also her handle on Instagram, aalkermd. And in her book, she talks about the danger of carbon monoxide poisoning. It seems like every year there's a story on the news about a family that dies in a hotel on vacation from carbon monoxide poisoning. So we asked her what we should do.
1: Well, the first thing you should know is that you probably don't have a carbon monoxide detector in your house, which is pretty wild, right? Because everyone kind of assumes that they're part of their smoke detectors, right? Which are present in most homes. But carbon monoxide detectors are mostly present in new builds, but they're not federally mandated, and they're not federally mandated in hotels either, or preschools or daycares or Airbnbs. So you kind of don't know if there's one there unless you make sure there's one there. So how you protect yourself is you buy a $20 carbon monoxide detector and plug it in when you go on vacation. The problem with carbon monoxide is colorless, odorless, and you don't really know it's there. And the symptoms are pretty tricky. In the beginning, it looks like almost like food poisoning, nausea, vomiting, headache. The thing that's usually the canary in the coal mine is pets, is because a lot of times people will come in and they say, you know, everybody's sick, we all got food poisoning, but our dog died yesterday. And that's kind of the red flag, because carbon monoxide kills by concentration. And so if you have smaller animals, smaller humans, those are the people that are going to be affected by it first. So carbon monoxide poisoning is something that you won't know about until it's too late, unless you have a simple carbon monoxide detector.
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0: 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I'm Connie Salica. This is Intelligence for Your Health. And for back pain, try progressive muscle relaxation. That's when you tense and relax muscle groups one by one from your head to your toes. And the journal Alternative Therapy says if you do that twice a day for 10 minutes, you can reduce your back pain by 80%. Dr. Salani Sharma is an expert in mobility and rehabilitation, and she says it works by breaking the stress cycle. She also recommends taking gravity breaks. That means simply lying down for 5 to 10 minutes once a day. That literally takes the pressure of gravity off your spine. That helps your body reset, stopping pain before it starts.
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8: 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It comes from Todd Oppinger, who writes, I've been having bad morning breath lately, and I'm wondering what's causing it. Todd, when you wake up, take a look at your tongue. If it looks like someone painted it white, yellow, or orange, you could have acid reflux that acts up when you sleep. This happens when a valve at the bottom of your esophagus opens spontaneously, sending the contents of your stomach back up. It leaves your tongue coated in digestive acids, and it gives you severe dragon breath. Most acid reflux can be treated with over-the-counter medication and by avoiding acidic foods like citrus, coffee, and spicy foods. If that doesn't do the trick, see your doctor, because chronic acid reflux can lead to esophageal cancer. Thank you for your email, Todd. I hope this helps.
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0: If you are someone who sits down for just a minute and loses an hour, this one's for you. It's a productivity hack that costs nothing and requires zero planning. It's called the no sitting rule. And it's exactly what it sounds like. When you wake up in the morning, don't sit down. Just keep moving. Strip the bed, start laundry, make coffee, pick out an outfit. Every small task should flow into the next without pausing to check your phone, scroll, or sink into the couch for just a minute. That turns into 45 minutes. The rule went viral recently, and the psychology behind it is real. Behavioral scientists call it momentum, because once you complete one task, your brain is already primed to tackle the next, and small wins build forward motion. And the physical part of it matters too. Staying upright keeps your energy up and your focus sharper. It doesn't have to be every morning, and it's not about exhausting yourself. The point is, don't give inertia a chance to win. So try it in the morning. Don't sit down. Just keep moving. You may be shocked by how much you accomplish.
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0: today's 97.5 More Music and Better Variety. I'm Connie Sellecco with more intelligence for your health from our guest ER physician, Dr. Ashley Alker, author of 99 Ways to Die. And one thing people should be aware of is rabies, particularly rabid bats, which are much more common in summer.
1: Bats tend to bite in a way that is painless and you can't see the bite. 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Nobody has to die from rabies. Rabies is 100% preventable, but you got to know what to do if you get bit.
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Throwback Weekend continues right here on today's 97.5. A happy 4th of July officially to you today. It's Parker Stone with you until 2 this afternoon. Here's Jimmy Cliff.

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0: 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If you're enjoying the hot 4th of July weekend with a scoop of ice cream, a new survey has found that during the summer, the average person eats around 11 scoops of ice cream a week. And a whopping 95% of us admit to eating at least one scoop of ice cream a week. When you add all the totals up across the country, we eat an estimated 11.4 billion pounds of ice cream over the course of the summer. That's enough to fill up over 110 football stadiums. Cookies and cream reign supreme as the top flavor for those within Gen Z, the millennial generation, and Gen X. But the baby boomers, they still prefer that classic chocolate. The survey also settled another very important debate. Most people rather prefer bowl to cone than to eat their ice cream. What's your favorite ice cream flavor? Let me know on the text line, 1-888-795-975.
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1: Here's your Panhandle News Network forecast. Today will be partly sunny, hot, and humid with a heavy thunderstorm expected this afternoon. This thunderstorm may bring flooding, downpours, hail, and damaging wind gusts. The high will reach 98 degrees tonight. There will be another heavy thunderstorm in the evening. Otherwise, it will be partly cloudy, warm, and humid with a low of 71 degrees. Tomorrow is forecasted to be hot and humid with variable cloudiness. There could be a couple of afternoon showers and another heavy thunderstorm. These storms may result in flash flooding and damaging winds. The high will be 91 degrees. With the AccuWeather forecast, I'm meteorologist Joe Lundberg on today's 97.5.

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Lady Gaga, part of Throwback Weekend right here on today's 97.5. Again, a happy 4th of July to you today. When it comes to the fireworks, the best plan is to leave the explosives to the professionals. But since some people cannot celebrate the 4th of July without just blowing something up, here are a few things to keep in mind to make sure you have a safe weekend. Don't let your kids handle fireworks, and obviously don't do anything that could get you in trouble with the law. Keep in mind that young kids can hurt themselves even with things like sparklers, so make sure you're careful. Keep a big bucket of water or garden hose handy in case there is an issue. Light fireworks one at a time and then move away quick. Don't hold them in your hand unless instructions specifically say to do so. Never use fireworks under the influence of alcohol or drugs, and don't get too cocky. According to the latest data, only 15 people were killed by fireworks in 2025, but around 13,000 people were injured. 35% of those happened to hands or fingers. About 1 out of 5 injuries happened to head, face, or ears. And around 4 out of 10 of those injuries involve burns. More coming up. It's today's 97.5.

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Let me know what you got planned for the 4th of July this evening. Are you going somewhere specific for fireworks? Where's your favorite fireworks spot? 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

0: Throwback Weekend continues right here on today's 97.5. We are playing all of your favorites from the 80s, 90s, and 2K all weekend long. We had a very exciting announcement about midweek this past week. Right now, we are going to be happy to announce that we are going to be your home for Mountaineer sports beginning this fall. 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
3: 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Brady, first down, West Virginia!
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4: 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The ball game is over!
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4: Here's your Panhandle News Network forecast this afternoon. Expect partly sunny skies with high temperatures reaching 98 degrees. It will be hot and humid, with the possibility of a heavy thunderstorm bringing flooding, downpours, hail, and damaging wind gusts. Tonight, anticipate a heavy thunderstorm in the evening, followed by partly cloudy and humid conditions. The low temperature will drop to 69 degrees. Tomorrow will continue to be hot and humid with variable cloudiness. There is a chance of a couple of afternoon showers and another heavy thunderstorm. These storms may lead to flash flooding and damaging winds with a high of 90 degrees expected. With the AccuWeather forecast, I'm meteorologist Joe Lundberg on today's 97.5.
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1: The Shepherdstown Fire Department is hosting their annual Friday Festival, taking place this upcoming Friday, July the 10th, beginning at 5 p.m. at 8052 Martinsburg Pike in Shepherdstown. 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

0: Green Day, a part of Throwback Weekend right here on today's 97.5. Well, the circus seems to be finally put to bed. We got the confirmation from screens at MSG last night. Yes, Taylor Swift and Travis Kelce did officially tie the knot. And funny enough, the ceremony was officiated by good friend, as they called it on a wedding invitation that leaked, Adam Sandler. So Travis Kelce and Taylor Swift now are officially married as of last night. Let me know what you think about it over on our text line, 1-888-797-5975. Are you happy for the new couple? Are you happy that the saga of this big overblown wedding is finally over? Let me know your thoughts on the text line. Are you looking to showcase why your business is the best in the area in front of hundreds of people each week? Then this is the opportunity you have been waiting for. 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

0: Again, continues right here on today's 97.5. A happy 4th of July to you today. A new survey marks the 250th anniversary of our nation's independence by revealing broad but nuanced public sentiment. Nearly 8 out of 10 people say declaring independence from Britain was a good thing, while some people favor slightly more enthusiastic than others when it comes to the independence. Older people express stronger support, with 86% of those 65 and older calling it very good, to just 48% under the age of 30. Ben Franklin leads favorability ratings of those in the American Revolution at 80%, followed by George Washington at 78%. Benedict Arnold and King George III remain the most unfavorable figures. On the revolution's meaning, 80% say it was about defending political rights, while only 35% link it to protecting slavery. More coming up. This is today's 97.5.
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0: Nelly Furtado, a part of Throwback Weekend right here on Today's 97.5. If you need a much longer break than the long weekend from the everyday hustle of work, apparently the hot new social activity is, well, lying down. Be honest, who hasn't just wanted to schedule a random nap? It's called Club Rest Stop in New York, and it was started by a wellness coach. It involves meeting up in Central Park for 2 hours of guided breathing, sound baths, meditation, or you can just take a nap. About 40 people showed up to the first meetup, and now over 700 have signed up for future events. One member says it's important because younger generations have forgotten how to rest, and organizers agree, saying that the organizer wants people to stop feeling guilty about taking breaks, even if it's just for a few minutes. I highly recommend you either do that in the pool or inside because of how hot it is, especially today. More coming up. It's Today's 97.5.
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3: 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Brady, first down, West Virginia!
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4: 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The ball game is over!
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0: Fergie, a part of Throwback Weekend right here on today's 97.5. 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
3: Here's your Panhandle News Network forecast. This afternoon will be partly sunny, hot, and humid with the possibility of a heavy thunderstorm that could bring flooding, downpours, hail, and damaging wind gusts. The high will reach 98 degrees tonight. Expect a heavy thunderstorm in the evening, followed by partly cloudy skies and humidity. The low will drop to 70 degrees. Tomorrow will be hot and humid with variable cloudiness, along with a few afternoon showers and the potential for another heavy thunderstorm. Storms may lead to flash flooding and damaging winds with a high of 91 degrees. With the AccuWeather forecast, I'm meteorologist Joe Lundberg on today's 97.5.

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0: Lifehouse, a part of Throwback Weekend right here on today's 97.5, playing all your favorites in the 80s, 90s, and 2K all weekend long. This is where I hop off the 4th of July train and hand off to later on coming. Rona's going to be your way in just about 10 minutes or so, so be on the lookout for her. Also coming up later tonight, don't miss out, Tony Lorino is back once again with Throwback Nation. He's back with you beginning at 7 tonight, playing all your favorite throwback hits and having all sorts of fun with you. Tony's up tonight at 7. Have a great and safe rest of your 4th of July weekend. I hope you enjoy the fireworks. If you're going to watch those out this evening, please make it into work on Monday with all 10 fingers. Keep it here. 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

when you're already late. A no smoking sign on your cigarette break. 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And isn't it ironic?

It's a throwback weekend. No, no, no. It is a 250th weekend on today's 97.5. How you doing? It's Rona. I know you're out and about. Please keep yourselves cool. Drink lots of water. Stay in as much shade as you can. And celebrate our country's 250th. Look at us. We don't look a day over 249, do we? Here's TLC with Waterfalls.

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0: It's a 250th throwback we get on today's 97.5. What are you going to be doing? You going to be watching fireworks? Are you going to be attending one of the big festivals all around the area? Well, if you're still looking for stuff to do, don't worry. We got you covered. All you have to do is go to today's975.com. And once you click on our Facebook, you're going to see it pinned right there on the top. And we've got all the things that we could gather, telling you what's going on with fireworks, when, who's got them, what time, all the things you need to know. So get on over there. All right, back with more music coming up next.
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2: 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Did they get him? 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
3: 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Brady, first down, West Virginia.
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4: 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The ball game is over.
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13: Your Panhandle News Network forecast. This afternoon will be partly sunny, hot, and humid with the possibility of a heavy thunderstorm that could bring flooding, downpours, hail, and damaging wind gusts. The high will reach 98 degrees tonight. Expect a heavy thunderstorm in the evening, followed by partly cloudy skies and humidity. The low will drop to 70 degrees. Tomorrow will be hot and humid with variable cloudiness, along with a few afternoon showers and the potential for another heavy thunderstorm. Storms may lead to flash flooding and damaging winds with a high of 91 degrees. With the AccuWeather forecast, I'm meteorologist Joe Lundberg on today's 97.5.

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8: Come here, baby. You know you drive me up a wall, the way you make good for all the nasty tricks you pull. 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And it always seems you got something on your mind other than me. 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You

It's a throwback weekend, 250th edition. I tell you one thing, I am looking forward to my 4th of July burger. 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Is there something that you have to get off the grill no matter what, doesn't matter where you are? 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

0: You ready?
1: Yeah.
2: Beer. 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

It's a throwback weekend on today's 97.5. Earlier this week was the funeral, the homegoing, as they say, for Clive Davis. A lot of people came out to that. And did you hear Jennifer Hudson do her version of I Will Always Love You? Whew, brought the house down. Here's the original. Well, not the original, because Dolly Parton was the original. Here's Whitney's version.

0: It's a throwback holiday 250th weekend on today's 97.5. You know, I was thinking about the fact that, you know, when you go to potlucks and stuff, everybody's always bringing their favorites and things like that. And then I just decided to look up some of the weirdest things that people have brought to potlucks. The one that I thought was like, okay, that is gross. Somebody was like, yeah, they confessed that the meat in the casserole was Alpo, as in dog food. Do they even still sell Alpo? But at any rate, I saw that online somewhere. I was like, oh, okay. And then they talked about all kinds of other animals that people eat. You know, when times are tough, people have eaten all kinds of animals. Armadillo, raccoon, rattlesnake, things like that. One said armadillo cake. And I'm like, okay, if it's just a cake shaped like an armadillo, I'm not mad at that at all. I'll take it.
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8: Here's your Panhandle News Network forecast. Tonight, expect a heavy thunderstorm early on, followed by partly cloudy skies and high humidity. Thunderstorms may bring flooding downpours, hail, and strong wind gusts. The low temperature will be 70 degrees. Tomorrow will be hot and humid with variable cloudiness. Anticipate a few afternoon showers and the possibility of another heavy thunderstorm. Stay alert for flash flooding and damaging winds. The high temperature will reach 91 degrees. With the AccuWeather forecast, I'm meteorologist Jason Caterina on today's 97.5.

It's a throwback 250th weekend on today's 97.5. Okay, coming up, I'm going to tell you some things you probably didn't know about the old U.S. of A.

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0: Again on today's 97.5, happy 4th of July, 250th. It's a big one, so celebrate in style with your friends. We've got a full list of things that are going on, fireworks displays all around the area, and you can check that out on our Facebook page. But listen to this, some fun facts you might not know. What's the oldest soda brand? It's not Coca-Cola, at least in America. The barrel-aged ginger soda, Werner's, is the oldest. It was created in Michigan in 1866 and patented in 1880. The drink remains popular in parts of the Midwest today, although you're probably more likely to have heard of the second oldest soda, which is Dr. Pepper, which was first sold in 1885. So a little bit younger than that one. Also, you know, you always hear baseball, hot dogs, apple pie, and Chevrolet. That is dating myself big time. But at any rate, apple pie, people are like, it's American as apple pie. Well, it turns out the United States doesn't really have a designated national dish. There's not one single food or foods that have the label in the U.S. Not even apple pie or hamburgers or hot dogs. Now, many U.S. states have an official state food that you can sink your teeth into. So that's a good thing. And I got a fun idea for you. Go and do, like, maybe with your kids, do, you know, like travel through the country and do each food. So, like, what's Arizona's state food? You know what I mean? That might be fun. And then what's West Virginia's state food? Stuff like that. I'm looking it up as we speak. Pepperoni roll, the official West Virginia food, invented in 1927, just so you know, which you probably already did. But I'm saying, you know, you could do that with all kinds of food. That'd be a good eating tour with your family.
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It's a throwback weekend on today's 97.5. Tony Lorino and Throwback Nation coming up tonight at 7 p.m. Oh, he's going to take you back to the 80s and 90s and have lots of fun while doing it. You can request with him as well. Here's the Spin Doctors, Two Princes.

0: It's a throwback weekend, holiday weekend, 250th year on today's 97.5, and we are happy to celebrate with you. Whatever you're doing, I hope you keep yourself nice and hydrated and cool. And experts say, you know, when it's as hot as it is right now, these next couple of days, what you've really got to do is take the time to keep yourself hydrated. There was somebody outside the radio station collecting money for charity, and the lady had on a hat and sunglasses, and she had on long sleeves. And you might be like, oh my gosh, she was probably boiling. But think about it. If your arms are covered up, that means that's less exposure to the sun. And it means she probably was, she had a big cooler of water, so she was probably taken care of. But I kept thinking to myself, go inside, come inside. You want to use our bathroom or anything? Anyway, take a lot of precautions when you're out. Avoid high energy activities right in the middle of the day. Stay indoors if possible. Don't rely on a fan to cool you down. It's sort of a misconception. You're like, oh, I feel cool because the fan's on me, but it doesn't really bring down your body temperature. So keep that in mind. And if you're going to be outside, be like that lady who had the hat and the shirt and all that stuff. And under no circumstances should you leave, even for a couple of seconds, anybody in a car, whether it's a child or dog or pet. Just don't do it. Don't do it. Not a good time. All right. I'll be back with more throwbacks coming up next.
1: This September, the Mountaineers are coming home.
2: 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Did they get him? They got him! They got him back at the 27-yard line!
3: 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Brady's running. Brady, first down, West Virginia!
1: The biggest plays, the unforgettable moments.
4: 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McKenzie kicks it. 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It is good! The ball game is over.
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Boys to Men on today's 97.5. It is our throwback holiday weekend. 4th of July is the most dangerous day for dogs and pets because the fireworks can just get them anxious, scared. A lot of them run away. Dogs have very high sensitivity to noise. So when there's booming and fireworks and stuff like that, you really need to take care of them. Sometimes they jump fences, they break through things. So keep them inside, keep them, you know, if you can find a thunder shirt or something like that. And plus, it's also really, really hot. So just take care of your pets, your other family members, giving them a little shout out. Here's Lifehouse, you and

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Good afternoon. It's Rona. 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

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Coming up, I'm going to tell you how you can win a Patriot prize pack, or $250. 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

0: 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Okay, so I was talking about the Monster Freedom giveaway with our friends at Green Monster Firearms right here in Martinsburg. 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

0: 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We've got a whole bunch of different areas where you can find places to watch the fireworks and go see them. You know, it's always better when somebody else is setting them off. It's like you just get to go, you bring your blanket, hang out with your friends and look at them and go, oh, I like those crowds. You know what I mean? And you don't have to do any work. So check out those places where you can go and view the fireworks in and around the four-state area.
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It's a throwback holiday weekend on today's 97.5. Budweiser bought America a beer for its 250th. 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

0: It's a throwback to 50th we get on today's 97.5. Okay, so here's some fun facts that you may or may not know. Okay, so this is the one that people think we know, but maybe you do, maybe you don't. I didn't. I learned this. The original American flag had 13 stars, 13 stripes for the American colonies. And fun fact, we didn't start using the term United States of America until the Declaration of Independence. Before that, it was the United Colonies. Anyway, so you got that. But you probably didn't know that the flag has evolved a whole lot since the original 1777 version as the country expanded. So there's been 27 different versions of the U.S. flag. And new stars were added each time new states were added to the Union. So we ended up with the one that we have now with 50 stars and 13 stripes. This version has been in use since 1959. You remember me talking the other day about the high school student that made the version of the flag, and he got a B- on it. It was a project for school, and he made it, and his teacher was like, okay, if you get an A on it, if you get it passed by Congress and they use your version, I'll give you an A. They passed it. He got an A. Anyway, that's kind of fun and interesting. Legend has it that Philadelphia seamstress Betsy Ross made the first American flag, but this story, popularized by her grandson nearly a century later, isn't backed by any hard evidence. We just don't know. I always thought it was Betsy Ross who was sitting there knitting the flag. No, apparently maybe her grandson was just telling people. I don't know. Interesting, though, right? Yeah. Post office. U.S. Postal Service, the busiest mail service delivery service in the world. We stay busy.
1: This September, the Mountaineers are coming home.
2: 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Did they get him? 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
3: 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Brady, first down, West Virginia!
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4: 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It is good! The ball game is over.
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1: 97.5 weather. Here's your Panhandle News Network forecast. Tonight, expect a heavy thunderstorm early on, followed by partly cloudy skies and high humidity. Thunderstorms may bring flooding downpours, hail, and strong wind gusts. The low temperature will be 70 degrees. Tomorrow will be hot and humid with variable cloudiness. Anticipate a few afternoon showers and the possibility of another heavy thunderstorm. Stay alert for flash flooding and damaging winds. The high temperature will reach 91 degrees. With the AccuWeather forecast, I'm meteorologist Jason Caterina on today's 97.5.

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Happy 4th of July, the day we've been waiting for. 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
0: 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Better taste, better nutrition, better eggs. I'm Tony Lorino. What's coming off the grill at your house? Hot dogs, brats. We know if it's Marky Mark's, it's going to be some Wahlburgers, right? We'll let him serve those up. We'll serve up some Marky Mark on the radio as well. Keep this party going tonight. 877-909-1989. If there's a song you want to hear too, reach out. Let's get your throwback on. Along with the Wahlburgers and some of Marky Mark and the Good Vibrations. Coming up.
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1: Oh, you're a popular guy tonight.
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0: Especially on a night like this. Happy 4th of July. Thanks for having your throwback song.

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12: 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Phillips & Son Drilling, the well and pump experts.

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Happy 4th of July while we're at it and celebrating the 250th. You know, you could win some free gas, $250 worth just for listening here tonight. Go to throwbacknation.com, enter the keyword fuel. 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